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She flagged me down and climbed up in the cab and said, I never knew you were a pickup man.

0: 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Thanks for everything.
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2: It's painted red, the stripe was white. It was 18 feet from the bow to stern light. Second hand from a dealer in Atlanta. I rode up with Daddy when he went there to get her.

0: Morgan Wallen og More Than My Hometown. Og apropos hometown, Shaboozy, han kommer fra Woodbridge I Nord-Virginia, og I et intervju med Billboard så fortalte han litt om hvordan han ble så glad I country-sjangen.
1: I discovered country music on my own, you know. My dad was like, you know, he listened to it and he was, I could tell he had love for it and just being... you know, going to school in Texas and just honestly just coming here from Nigeria. I think he just really was in love with it all. But for me, it was just like, I just found it and I fell in love with it. There was no real pushes from anybody. It wasn't a big revelation. I just heard the music and it just resonated with me and my story and my voice as well. I think all those things kind of culminated and wanting to find my own identity kind of led me to start just singing over acoustic guitars, and then when I listen back, people are like,
2: right.
1: it's kind of country.
0: Det sa Shaboozy, som jo fikk sitt store gjennombrudd med A Bar Song Tipsy. Her en sammen med Jelly Roll, låta heter Amen.

0: Da kollega Guro Trinterud pratet med Norges aktuelle Billy Ray Cyrus, som jo headliner på Taste of Country-festivalen på HV, så lurte hun på om han har vært I Norge før.
1: No, but I sure am excited.
2: What's your expectations before going to Norway? What have you heard?
1: I'm hearing that the folks really love music. They love musicianship and the spirit of singing along together. So we're going to ride a great emotional ride of music and live, love and laugh. And I just can't wait to get there.

0: Fra Jerry Reed til stjerneskuddet Ty Myers. Han kun 18 år og har allerede fått sitt gjennombrudd, og han pratet litt om alderen sin da han var med I podcasten Whiskey Riff.
1: I mean, I feel like I was set up really well. For one, this is what I've always wanted to do. Now, I never expected it to happen this early, and it was kind of... It's not like we went out looking for it to start this early. It kind of just fell in our lap. But there's never been a question to me ever in my life if I should do music or not. Mm-hmm. You know, it's been how am I going to do music? So that helps when I'm not confused about if this is even what I'm supposed to do, I guess, you know. Also, I mean, I've been told I had an old soul since I was like six, you know. So... I guess it's true, you know, so I that helps as well, I guess. But just being music focused, I mean, that's what it's always about. So if we can keep that in front of mind, and we'll always be okay, I think. From the silence.

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1: Alle dine country-favoritter.
2: It was painted red, the stripe was white. It was 18 feet from the bow to the stern light. Second hand from a dealer in Atlanta.

0: She's just an old plywood boat with a 75 Johnson electric choke.
1: P10 Country.